0: Donna and Steve here.
1: How's it going, everyone? Thank you for joining us.
2: Fine. I'd say 6 out of 10.
1: Okay.
2: How about you? 1 to 10?
1: I'd say 6 sounds about right.
2: 6 is right.
1: Yeah, 6 sounds about right
2: today.
1: 6
2: is so right now.
1: I mean, it will be a 10 out of 10.
2: Oh, yeah, the show is a 10 out of 10. The entertainment content, etc. But just our personal feelings. Hey, guys, newsflash, we're not robots.
1: I mean, I feel physically like a, I guess 6 out of 10.
2: Yeah, I see what I say. I don't know. I was walking in, my back hurt, my hamstrings were tight.
1: Oh, yeah, I could not walk up the steps without oohing and aahing.
2: Yeah.
1: And I went for a walk this morning.
2: Oh, you did now?
1: Yes.
2: That's good. Yeah.
1: I didn't yesterday because I brought my dog to daycare. And I have to leave early for work. So that eliminates the walk.
2: Yeah.
1: You know how it is, right?
2: Not really.
1: All right.
2: But that's cool and I'm loving that.
3: Today's hottest, yesterday's coolest.

0: I asked on Facebook, Donna, a random question, but I'm curious. What is something you prefer to do alone? I have a lot of responses here. I have one thing for me, but I know that you wrote down a list. Would you like to get to your list?
1: Yeah. I'll just give you the five things I wrote down. Shower. I would like to shower alone.
0: Okay.
1: Thank you.
0: All right.
1: I like to shop alone.
0: Okay.
1: If I'm on a mission for something.
0: Okay.
1: I don't want other people.
0: Clothes
1: being
0: or grocery?
1: Involved. Both.
0: Okay.
1: Both. I like to clean alone.
0: Yes, that is a common thing here. People have a way that they want
1: That's
0: things
1: right.
0: cleaned.
1: And I like to work alone. No offense.
0: No, listen, I understand. I agree with you there.
1: And by that I mean, like, if I'm preparing for the show, I like to be in a room by myself.
0: Yes.
1: I'm very easily distracted. And finally, I like to watch TV alone sometimes.
0: The thing for me is I like to, most of the time, walk alone.
1: Okay.
0: I prefer a walk by myself where I can dictate my pace and I can just put my AirPods in and listen to, you know what I do?
1: Oh, yeah.
0: Movie soundtracks.
1: Okay.
0: Instrumental movie soundtracks.
1: What are people saying?
0: Lori said watch TV. Stacy said clean. Terry, this is a good one. Running. So that I don't feel pressured to keep up with others or that you might even have to pull back on your pace to accommodate.
1: That's a good one.
0: Lori sounds like a mother. She said, use the restroom.
1: Oh, yeah.
0: Yeah, that's a lot. Danielle says, go on vacation. That's what she likes to do alone.
1: Wow, that's interesting.
0: Solo trips are underrated, according to her. I like this one from Lori. Lori says, what I like to do alone, drink my morning coffee.
1: Okay.
0: Amen to that. What I like is, give me the first cup in quiet, where there's no expectation. I'm a slow booting computer in the morning.
1: Me too.
0: I need a little bit of time to go. And I will tell you, I'm sipping coffee. There's a moment when I feel, I don't know if it's placebo or what, but I feel, okay, now I feel awake. Now I feel energized.
1: Okay.
0: Angie says shop.
1: I would like to add something else.
0: Okay.
1: Maybe gardening. It would be good to have help.
0: It would be good to have help. Sometimes even my six-year-old, he likes to help me. He's got little gloves. They're not actually gardening gloves, but he thinks that they are. And he'll come out and help me pull weeds and just keep me company.
1: Aww.
0: It's very sweet. So that's nice. Can't lift a mulch bag yet.
1: And he's probably not weeding properly either.
0: Surprisingly, he is.
1: He is?
0: From the bottom, slowly plucking up the root.
1: Good for him.
0: Why don't you believe in children?
1: I do. Mm. I love children for you.
0: Thank you.
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11: I'm meteorologist Mace Michaels. Broken cloudiness for tonight. Can't rule out a couple of showers, and it will be breezy at times. Lows upper 40s. For tomorrow, a mixture of sunshine and clouds. Staying breezy, cooler too. Highs in the low 60s. Sunny, breezy, and near 70 Sunday. 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

0: These are famous songs with famous backup singers that you probably didn't know were on the track.
1: Okay.
0: Like the song You've Lost That Love and Feeling by the Righteous Brothers. Did you know that Cher sang backup on that?
1: I did not.
0: That came out in 1965.
1: Wow.
0: I had no idea.
1: I did not either.
0: Ooh, how about You're So Vain by Carly Simon came out in 1972. Do you know the famous rocker who sings backup on that? Uncredited. These are all uncredited, by the way.
1: I don't.
0: Big Mouth.
1: Mick Jagger?
0: That's right. Who's got a bigger mouth, Steven Tyler or Mick Jagger? Have we ever seen them in the same room? Let's go to Fame. Fame by David Bowie, 1975.
1: Love that song.
0: Did you know that John Lennon sang backup?
1: I don't think I did. If I did, I didn't remember that.
0: Does that make you happy now that you know that?
1: Yes.
0: Then clap twice. Nikita by Elton John, 1985.
1: Oh, I like that one.
0: Backup singer, uncredited on the song, George Michael.
1: Wow.
0: Finally, Love Yourself, the song by Justin Bieber, came out in 2015, and your boyfriend Ed Sheeran sang uncredited backup on Love Yourself. So listen closely to those songs.
1: Did not know that.
0: Maybe you'll be able to pick it out next time. See, the more you know.
1: All right.

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1: All we ever listen to.
2: I love it.

0: Are we going to do this or what?
1: Yes, you were just asking me some questions. I just wanted to connect with you. So don't get mad at me all of a sudden. Donna.
0: What?
1: Time to play a game we like to play every day. It's called Whose Voice Is It Anyway? A celebrity voice guessing game you can play along. We're going to hear a celebrity voice out of context. We will be given a generic clue. And then Donna and I bid against one another, name that tune style, to see who can name that voice in the fewest amount of seconds. Can you beat us?
2: Today's clue features this actor who appeared in the 2012 movie Snow White and the Huntsman.
1: Donna, why don't you start?
0: I can name that voice in 10 seconds.
1: I can name that voice in 3 seconds.
0: Oh, come on, man. Don't.
1: I want to try it.
0: Name that voice, Steve.
1: All right.
0: Three seconds. Not 1 second more.
3: The initial kind of pitch to me.
1: That is my doppelganger, Chris Hemsworth, finally.
0: Oh, wow.
3: It was a show on longevity. We're going to test some of the science around longevity, live a longer, healthier life. And we'll do a series.
1: I need to say something about Chris Hemsworth. You want to talk about the total package. This guy has that voice. He has that face and that body. That is almost an unfair embarrassment of riches in terms of his physical attraction level. The voice, the look, and the bod. Right?
0: Yes.
1: Right? Do you find him attractive?
0: Can I look at him real quick? Look at Chris Hemsworth. Let's see what he looks like.
1: Yeah, he's a cutie.
0: Yeah, he's a handsome guy.
1: All right, I'm going to show you. I'm going to take a picture to make sure that you're looking.
0: I'm looking at 7 million images of him right now. Yeah, he's ripped.
1: Okay, Donna. You're getting so mad at me ever since you came back from Jersey. You are a little pushy when you come back from Jersey.
0: That's not... Okay. My jam, but he's a handsome guy.
1: I'm gonna show you one more. Why am I trying to convince you so hard that he's extremely?
0: Yeah, he's very handsome.
1: And then you have the other handsome Chris, and there are several, but Chris Evans, Captain America.
0: He's the one I like. He's not the one I like. I like the other one.
1: You like Chris Pine.
0: Pine. He's cute. That's a cute guy. Nice eyes.
1: Four big Chrises: Chris Hemsworth, Chris Evans, Chris Pine, and Chris Pratt. All appealing in their own unique way.
0: You got it, buddy.
1: I was going to say, should we do a hotometer, a hotometer right now, ranking the Chrises?
0: We don't need to. What do you say? Objectify these poor guys.
1: Thank you, Donna.
0: You're welcome.
1: It wouldn't be okay with women. It shouldn't be okay with men. You're so progressive right now.
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0: Donna, Amy Adams quit Instagram, and I think that she quit Instagram for the same reason that you don't really do much on Instagram.
1: Mm-hmm.
0: She just thinks she's boring, kind of like, who cares?
1: I can completely relate to her. I'm going to speak for myself first.
0: Please do.
1: Personally, I feel like a fraud. Like, I would be just making stuff up for the purpose of putting it online. It does not feel authentic. And that's what Amy Adams says. She said she's kind of boring. She joined at some point, but it has not posted since 2021.
0: Oh, wow.
1: She says it didn't feel organic. And she is very routine driven. And she said it felt like I'd have to go hunting for something to post about outside of my work.
0: Sure.
1: That is exactly how I feel.
0: You know, I will say, I totally get what you all are saying, and I understand that it can feel a bit like a chore if there aren't things that are organically come to you. On the flip side, though, I think that maybe Amy Adams and you might underestimate how much people who willingly follow you are interested in what's going on in your day. A little video update of, I just had the craziest thing happen. I heard someone once say, never underestimate how much people enjoy hearing about other people's lives.

0: You know what I thought about? If I wasn't, if I didn't have like on-camera work to do still, first of all, I'd buzz my hair off all again. I mean, I could buzz it, but I now the hair's going out a little bit. But you know what? I thought I could do a mullet. I could see myself for a little while just growing out the front all the way down to the back and sort of shaving up the side.
1: You could do a Morgan Wallen mullet.
0: I feel like I could maybe rock a mullet, Donna.
1: For sure, because you have really good textured hair for
0: thick,
1: a mullet.
0: Yeah, thick, coarse hair.
1: Kind of curly, so you don't have to perm the bottom. You just let it go.
0: Yes. Oh, man. This is all going to pass me by.
1: By the time
0: I'm finally able to do it, I won't be able to do it.
1: You should play hockey.
0: When I was a kid, my cousin played hockey, Bill Downey.
2: Hey, Bill.
0: And I idolized him. And he had hockey hair. And people used to always say that we looked a lot alike. We both looked like young Irish, Scottish kids. And I would go to his hockey games and see these guys with hockey hair and wanted it. So then I was like, you know what? It's happening. I'm growing it out. So I started growing out my hair. It was in eighth grade when I found out that when I grow out my hair, it doesn't grow down. It grows out. So I looked much less hockey hair, much more, think Krusty the Clown. Think Homie the Clown.
1: Bozo the Clown.
0: Think Bozo. Think of any clown.
1: With the, like, Bozo had the stuff coming out like two half moons coming out of the side of it.
0: Exactly. If you look up Bozo the Clown, I'm looking at Bozo right now. My hair grew exactly like that, except also on the top. I wasn't bald. So everywhere just grew out and up, never down. And I wanted it to grow down so I could run my fingers through my hair and it just like fell back in place. You know whose hair I really like? Speaking of guy crushes.
1: Ronald McDonald.
0: Hey, Donna. Speaking of guy crushes. That's good, Donna. That's good. Oh, the guy that I really had a crush on was Riggins from Friday Night Lights.
1: Oh, okay.
0: Go look him up.
1: All right. Riggins. Friday Night Lights, everybody.
0: Taylor Kitsch is the name of the actor, and his hair looks so awesome and cool all the time. And I was like, man, look at this guy with his hair.
1: Yeah, he's a guy who could wear his hair long and it looks, he's cute. I should go back and watch that show.
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12: I'm meteorologist Mace Michaels. Broken cloudiness for tonight. Can't rule out a couple of showers, and it will be breezy at times. Lows upper 40s. For tomorrow, a mixture of sunshine and clouds. Staying breezy. Cooler, too. Highs in the low 60s. Sunny, breezy, and near 70 Sunday. Live bands and lakeside vibes. Don't miss the Worthington, Minnesota Windsurfing Festival, continuing through Saturday. It's 63 right now.
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1: 3, 2, 1. Starting now.

0: They've studied the studies.
1: Several scientific studies have shown.
0: And here with their findings are study buddies.
2: The perfect nerd couple.
0: Donna and Steve.
3: There's a new study that says shared laughter might be one of the fastest ways where we sort of can figure out who our people are. There was a study that was done in the Journal of Nonverbal Behavior. If you're having trouble sleeping at night, I would encourage you to subscribe to this periodical. They looked at 132 pairs of people having semi-structured conversations. Now, some of the pairs in this study were already friends. Some of the pairs were strangers. Researchers then studied when people laughed, when they laughed together, and how that connected to their feelings of similarity.
4: Humor.
3: Like, yeah, you get me.
4: Yes.
3: The interesting part was that people laughed more when they felt like the other person was similar to them. But with friends, laughter also showed up when talking about differences, which kind of suggests laughter is not just about like, hey, we're exactly alike, but it can also be a way of saying we're different, but we're good. We get each other.
4: Sure.
3: This is cool.
4: I like it.
3: But it shows that, you know, if you've ever met someone new, meeting someone new for the first time is always maybe weird is not the right word, but, you know, you sense, OK, this is a new person. I don't know much about them. If you connect quickly over a laugh or two and you have something in your head that is connecting to that laugh, like, yes, I totally get that. That can fast track the relationship building process with a stranger more than, you know, oh, I'm also, you know, 31 years old.
4: Right, right. I also like Taylor Swift.
3: Yeah, those are good. They're fine.
4: But
3: that's
4: if you
3: common.
4: Can laugh at the same thing,
3: yes,
4: then you know you've got a connection.
3: Yeah, it sort of like speaks to something that is deeper, more connected closely to,
4: yes,
3: who you are as opposed to what you do or what you listen to or what
4: I
3: you
4: love
3: watch.
4: Everything you're saying. It's
3: guys,
4: so special.
3: We just, let's laugh now.
4: I'll say something funny.
3: Hey, you look nice today.
4: I know, I look like a dirt bag.
3: It no, is, you don't. You look great. It's picture day,
4: it
3: Donna.
4: It is so humid in this building right now.
3: Well, you know who to complain to, except we can't because his narc of a wife, respectfully.
4: Her name is Kristen.
3: Kristen will tell on us. But you know what? If Tom Raykamp wasn't so, made up name for the story, our building services manager, if he wasn't so caught up like spending every ounce of his energy on the functionality of our parking lot gates all the time, maybe we could get this thing dehumidified every once in a while.
4: All
3: I
4: right.
3: said that because I'm out of the building.
4: I know. Steve's not here, so don't stick him on us.
3: No,
4: don't
3: him.
4: Send him.
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0: for a little bit. Can you get some work done there? They said it's almost like refreshing your internet browser on your computer, but in real life.
1: It's almost like taking a different route to work, right? Like that's good for your brain to change it up.
0: Yes.
1: Yeah. Okay. I like that.
0: Yeah. So just step away from it a little bit and try to move into something different. That
1: okay.
0: just is like, okay, what, you know what? This is a new space. And I have a nice little office where I broadcast from at home and it's just got a little desk and all that. But recently it's gotten a little cluttered. I need to do some cleaning and rearranging, but sometimes just being in that room with the closed door, I can lock in. But other times it starts to feel a little bit like a prison.
1: Mm-hmm, mm-hmm.
0: And so occasionally, then taking the work somewhere else into a different space can help. The problem is there are often distractions out there if the kids are home. But I did a bunch of editing work a couple of weeks ago on my phone in my guest bedroom. And it felt different and my energy felt a little different.
1: Cool.
0: And it just kind of worked.
1: Okay.
0: So
1: I'll
0: yeah.
1: try it. I'll try it. If ever I have the luxury of working from home.
0: Hey, daughter.
1: Sorry, I blew up.
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0: This little list of things that used to be affordable but now feel like a luxury was interesting to read, and I certainly vibe with a few of these. I think a lot of pet owners would say yes to this. Vet care.
1: So expensive.
0: They say it's way too expensive, and pet insurance doesn't always seem to cover it. And they're like, what gives? Red meat used to be affordable, now feels like a luxury. A couple years ago, I was buying steak willy-nilly, and now I want to eat the steak. I want to get New York strip steaks, and I look at the price and think, that doesn't seem like a good use of my money.
1: What does it cost?
0: If I got a 4-pack, okay, I think that's going to be about $60.
1: What? Really?
0: Expensive. Really. Movie tickets.
1: What does it cost?
0: I think it's like $16 now.
1: What?
0: And, you know, families feel this, I think, certainly, too, because just run the multiple. I mean, some little kids will get in cheaper, but still, if you're 12 and up, you're an adult.
1: Well,
0: Let's treat them like adults or minors. What are we doing?
1: I know, but they're tall. They're not children. Like, they're not babies.
0: Sure.
1: I think...
0: What's your problem?
1: Once you hit puberty... You pay the adult price.
0: You are a monster. You're part of Big Single, the lobbying group that's trying to make it more expensive
1: Big
0: for
1: single.
0: Families.
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5: Yo, it's Justin Bieber.

0: I watched a movie. This was like last week, and I forgot to mention it. I watched the Melissa McCarthy, Kristen Bell movie, The Boss.
1: I love both of them. I'm hoping it was good.
0: They were wonderful. This is like one of those Will Ferrell, Adam McKay productions. I mean, the movie was stupid, but she was very funny. I mean, I laughed out loud at least four times during this movie because Melissa McCarthy is just so good. She's so stinking funny. It doesn't matter what you put her in. But, you know, it's just one of those goofball movies that you're like, I'll just fold my clothes while I'm watching this. So I'm glad I watched it. I don't remember where I watched it. What?
1: Are you on drugs when you watch these movies?
0: Why would you ask that?
1: I don't even remember where I was. I don't remember much. It just all sounds
0: I don't remember whether it was Netflix, Apple TV, Hulu. I don't know where I was.
1: I thought you meant what room of the house.
0: Oh, my gosh,
1: like
0: Steve.
1: Donna.
0: No, I don't remember where it was streaming. Anyway, she's funny. She is so funny and cringy. Peter Dinklage was in it. It's
1: what
0: light.
1: Made you stumble on this movie?
0: I don't know the answer to that other than I was just popping around. I think I was like, you know what? I'm going to plop on the couch for a little bit. And then I saw it and I was like, if I fall asleep during this, it's not going to matter.
1: Did you mention when it was released?
0: I did not. Maybe it's, I could be 10 years old for all I know.
1: It is exactly 10 years old. It came out in 2016. So when you posted this, I was thinking, did I miss something here?
0: It's not like it was it popped up as a new movie. I just saw, you know, movies and I saw
1: The Boss 2016.
0: 21% on Rotten Tomatoes.
1: Nice.
0: Terrible movie.
1: Daughter. Gosh. Much love to Melissa McCarthy and Kristen Bell. We love you both. Right? Daughter?
0: Yeah, they were both wonderful. So was Peter Dinklage. It was very cute.
1: Okay. But, we're going to take a break.
0: But don't watch it.
1: Donna, you know what? Most people who haven't watched it already made that decision a decade ago.
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18: I'm meteorologist Mace Michaels. Broken cloudiness for tonight. Can't rule out a couple of showers, and it will be breezy at times. Lows upper 40s. For tomorrow, a mixture of sunshine and clouds, staying breezy, cooler too. Highs in the low 60s. Sunny, breezy, and near 70 Sunday. Live bands and lakeside vibes. Don't miss the Worthington, Minnesota Windsurfing Festival, continuing through Saturday. Currently at 62 degrees.
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0: Camila Cabello has broken up with her boyfriend. I didn't obviously know that she was together with anybody. You know how I read breakup news. That's I find out that they were together in the same article that I find out that they broke up.
1: Interesting.
0: But get this about her boyfriend. 18 months they spent dating. His name is Henry Jr. Chaloub.
1: Of course.
0: And he is a billionaire.
1: What?
0: Chaloubi dooby doo.
1: Get
0: this guy
1: out of here.
0: Is a billionaire. I think he's only 30. He's 29. No. He's 40. Excuse me. It doesn't matter, guys.
1: Oh, my God, Steve. You jumped decades.
0: Age is but a number. His family owns the luxury fashion distribution giant Chaloub Group. I don't know. I guess every name is special, right?
1: Oh, but they're from Dubai.
0: Okay.
1: Luxury goods retailer.
0: I want Dubai some luxury goods from them.
1: Okay, Dad.
0: Chaloub Group. I think if it's Chaloub, let's not say group right after it. Just because the rhyming feels weird. Chaloub Group.
1: Okay.
0: Right?
1: Yeah.
0: They should just stay at the table for five more minutes.
1: All right, overthinking it.
0: And figure out what we should call ourselves.
1: Okay, is there anything else to the story?
0: They had a fun time together while it lasted, but it wasn't meant to be. The family fortune is estimated at $1.2 billion.
1: Damn, Gina.
0: Chaloub. Wonder if they split due to the last name. She was like, I don't know if I can be Camila Chaloub.
2: We are KZY.

0: What jobs are the most AI-proof? And I've been thinking about this lately. I was talking to some young kids at a graduation party who were talking about getting into trades, and I thought, I don't think a computer alone or a robot alone is going to be fixing our HVAC anytime soon.
1: Sure.
0: Or fixing a leak under our sink.
1: I would agree.
0: Or, frankly, even fixing something in our vehicles.
1: Or cutting our hair.
0: This is right.
1: Maybe we're closer in that area.
0: Yeah.
1: But we're still far away.
0: So far,
1: you guys, don't worry about anything. Shout out to Great Clips.
0: Here are the 10 most stable AI-proof jobs. Number one, physical therapists.
1: Good point.
0: AI ain't coming for you.
1: Good one.
0: Surgeons.
1: Surgeons will be aided.
0: Aided.
1: By AI, I think.
0: Like that. Dentist. I don't need a robot. I need someone who's going to recognize when I put my left hand up. That means I'm going to need more Novocaine.
1: Yeah, yeah. Or more gas. Or more music.
0: Construction managers. Police and detectives. Psychologists. Information security analysts.
1: I don't know what that means.
0: Dental hygienists. Social workers.
1: Absolutely.
0: And lawyers.
1: Yeah. You got to have a person fighting for you.
0: I'm sorry. You got to put plumber on there, HVAC guy, construction manager. I would say construction workers come under that.
1: I was garage sailing one weekend and I saw a robot lawnmower mowing someone's yard because it was like on a hill. Dude, when I tell you that this was the most crooked job I've ever seen, I'm not exaggerating. It was like zigzaggy all over the place. The lines were like straight at all. It was pretty funny.
0: Yeah, I don't want a robot doing my landscaping.
1: Edging would be nice to have a robot edger.
0: I just got a nice edger with like a real actual blade.
1: Nice.
0: Yeah, I've been edging stuff. If you hit your edger on the corner of the sidewalk, do you know what happens?
1: It sparks.
0: You're dang right it does.
1: Yeah.
0: So, we all have a little bit of some Butthead in us, right? Pyros? Right? Fire?
1: I didn't really watch that show.
0: You would have been into Butthead.
1: Okay.
0: Like you would have dated him. That's Beavis. Oh. Butthead's the lower one.
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0: I'm starting to realize my body isn't too accepting of dairy. I'm not saying I'm lactose intolerant,
1: but
0: I believe I am lactose sensitive.
1: Okay.
0: I've discovered over time.
1: I think you're in denial.
0: I realized that since I started using almond milk instead of regular milk.
1: Does that taste good?
0: Great. I mean, in cereal, it's unbelievable. It's just so good. Okay. And there's 35 calories versus like 160 or something like that. It's a great substitute.
1: Okay.
0: Since I started using almond milk in my protein shakes as well, and I got non-dairy protein powder, and I also just stopped eating cheese as much as I used to eat cheese, I've noticed that my stomach has been in a much more agreeable day-to-day state. And then the other night when I went full mouse mode on some cheese that we had in the refrigerator, I was, shall you say, feeling it the next day. And I think...
1: Oh, wow.
0: I think I'm not trying to give myself a label, but maybe we do a 5K for lactose intolerant people, and maybe I am the face of that walk. Would you come to the walk?
1: I don't think so. I don't think I would.
0: Unbelievable. And instead of handing out water or Gatorade, it's almond milk, little cups that people are holding out to you. Come on, man.
1: Oh, man.
0: I'm starting to feel like you're intolerant of lactose intolerant people.
1: I'm not, because who knows? Maybe I am, too. I don't know. I don't know what's going on.
0: We should gut test each other.
1: I would love to.
0: I wonder how you do that.
1: I don't know.
2: All right. And action.
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0: Facebook question today, Donna, is this: how early do you get to the airport before a flight?
1: Are we talking domestic?
0: Let's stay domestic.
1: Okay.
0: We all get a little uptight when it's an international flight.
1: Right.
0: Ashley says 2 hours. I got to get through security and have a coffee and people watch.
1: Okay.
0: That's kind of cute. Karen said this: I like to be there 3 or 4 hours early.
1: No.
0: So I can eat, take my time, and people watch.
1: Okay. All right. I didn't know that was a thing.
0: Yeah. 4 hours early. I mean, I'm sorry, Karen, but, and that is her name. I'm not saying that in a mean way. That is insanity.
1: So can I tell you what I do?
0: Yes.
1: To the chagrin of others. Mm-hmm. I like to get there so that as I'm approaching the gate, they started boarding. I don't want to be sitting there.
0: My brother has this idea when he goes to an airport, when he's traveling, he wants to time it so that he never sits.
1: That's what I'm saying.
0: Yeah.
1: I want, as I'm walking to the gate.
0: Yes, he's with you in that
1: regard. I want to get in line to get on the plane.
0: Yeah.
1: I know it's not the smartest thing to do, but I've never missed a flight in my entire life.
0: Mm-hmm.
1: I have been called before on the...
0: Ooh, that's exciting.
1: But I've never missed a flight. I don't want to sit there. It's just boring.
0: Other people do. 2.5 to 3 hours early is what Melissa says.
1: Yuck.
0: We have pre-check, Linda says. So an hour before boarding without checked bags. If I have checked bags, I'll do 1.5 hours. That's the other thing.
1: Yes. And I have clear. So I cut the line. I go right to the front of the line.
0: Yeah, I'm TSA pre-check with just a carry-on.
1: Yes.
0: And I have touchless. It keeps showing up as touchless. So I don't even have to get identification out.
1: Wow.
0: I might be a pilot now.
1: I don't take ID out either. They just... take a picture of your face and they go, okay, have a good flight. Bye.
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8: I'm meteorologist Mace Michaels. Broken cloudiness for tonight. Can't rule out a couple of showers, and it will be breezy at times. Lows upper 40s. For tomorrow, a mixture of sunshine and clouds. Staying breezy. Cooler, too. Highs in the low 60s. Sunny, breezy, and near 70 Sunday. 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

0: you could be incredible at any instrument, what would you choose?
1: Piano.
0: Yeah, that's a great choice. That's, you know why? Because then you could be the fun person at baggage claim. In the airport, you know, some baggage claims have it. Uh-huh. Some terminals have it. You could just sit down and then people are like, what is happening there?
1: Right. You know, I was talking to Keith Urban once.
0: Okay. Name drop.
1: And I asked him what his worst gig was. And he said it was the baggage claim at the airport. He goes, because you're playing and you're in the middle of a song and they all got their luggage and they leave. You know, like,
0: yeah,
1: you don't have a permanent audience there. They're like, yeah, all right, cool, bye.
0: No paying customers. Kind of like subway buskers, right?
1: Yeah.
0: They're just
1: doing it.
0: They're just doing it.
1: They're just doing it and hoping that you drop some dollars. Some Georgies.
0: I like it. That's not what they say. I like it when they have someone hidden, like a legitimate world-class musician.
1: Oh.
0: Who's in hiding and is playing the violin or playing the saxophone.
1: How often have you run into these situations?
0: I've seen these things online. Oh, I don't encounter it.
1: I see.
0: But it's a great example of the context of where you encounter someone's art really matters. So you could have, let's say, Lindsey Stirling, world-class violinist, okay?
1: Okay.
0: I don't expect you to know this because, respectfully, you're not cultured.
1: Hmm, okay.
0: But you could hear her playing in the subway and you'd be like, oh, cool, but I got to go. What, is this 42nd Street or no? All right, we got to stay on one more. You wouldn't really care. But then you would pay top dollar. And if you sat down in the theater, you would be rapt by the whole experience. But the context, same violinist, mm-hmm, same song,
1: right,
0: different context, different setting. The point of all this class is nothing.
1: Okay, thank you.
0: You're welcome.

0: One-third of musicians now use AI for inspiration on tracks that they release. This is according to a new study. They use it for backing tracks in the final product. I'm not surprised by this at all, but this study was done in Boston at Berklee College of Music, and they said that 33% of their respondents said that they use it to generate initial ideas, they use it for melodies or reference tracks that are later reworked. Perhaps even more surprisingly, a number nearly as large put it in the final product. About 26% of artists use AI for full backing tracks in their finished work.
1: Wow.
0: So this thing has taken off.
1: Yeah, I think that is the path forward, is finding out how to work with it, as opposed to just letting it do everything. So idea generation, I think that's great.
0: Yeah.
1: It can help. You know, imagine if you're alone. And I know we've heard some singers. Oh, gosh, was it?
0: Boy George did a whole album.
1: Well, yes, but I'm thinking of the other side of the coin. I don't think it was Billy Corgan from the Smashing Pumpkins, but somebody was talking about the pain of staring at the wall, searching for the lyric.
0: Writer's block. But
1: then powering through that is what creates a really meaty, meaningful song. So that's team, we don't like AI. But the other side of it is sometimes if you're sitting there and you're like, man, I just can't do it. Give me some ideas. It's just sort of like, I don't know, shaking everything up inside of your brain. And then it's like, oh, okay, yeah, that's right. Okay, cool.
0: Yeah.
1: And then if you take it from there, as opposed to totally outsource it to the robots.
0: Yeah. Yeah. I mean, some people
1: just... I use AI
0: just,
1: almost every day for this show.
0: Do you?
1: Mm-hmm.
0: I mean, I know you do during almost the show day. Out loud. I almost never use it.
1: Yeah. You know, sometimes I'll look around. You and I sometimes will be texting each other in the morning saying, boy, slim pickings out there. What's going on?
0: Yeah, for content.
1: You know,
0: yeah.
1: Yeah. Trying to find stuff that is interesting that we think would be interesting to you all. And those days, it's really good where I can go to ChatGPT and say, hey, can you give me 10 pop culture stories that I might not know about. And if I don't like the studies, can you dig up some other studies maybe in this specific area? And it can present to you a full daily report. In fact, good AI users know that it can, you can time it so that every day at 7 a.m., it presents to you your own thing that you need, whatever your line of work is in. So
0: okay.
1: You could get a daily finance report if you work in the world of finance, or a daily yogurt report. Let's say you're knee deep in the yogurt business. You could tailor it to yogurt.
0: That was a really bad example.
1: Thank you, Donna.
0: Thank you.
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8: Up North weather.
9: I'm meteorologist Mace Michaels. Broken cloudiness for tonight. Can't rule out a couple of showers, and it will be breezy at times. Lows upper 40s. For tomorrow, a mixture of sunshine and clouds. Staying breezy. Cooler, too. Highs in the low 60s. Sunny, breezy, and near 70 Sunday. 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
2: I'm meteorologist Mace Michaels. Broken cloudiness for tonight. Can't rule out a couple of showers, and it will be breezy at times. Lows upper 40s. For tomorrow, a mixture of sunshine and clouds, staying breezy, cooler too, highs in the low 60s. Sunny, breezy, and near 70 Sunday. Live bands and lakeside vibes. Don't miss the Worthington, Minnesota Windsurfing Festival, continuing through Saturday. Right now it's 58.

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9: Up North weather.
10: I'm meteorologist Mace Michaels. Broken cloudiness for tonight. Can't rule out a couple of showers, and it will be breezy at times. Lows upper 40s. For tomorrow, a mixture of sunshine and clouds. Staying breezy. Cooler, too. Highs in the low 60s. Sunny, breezy, and near 70 Sunday. Live bands and lakeside vibes. Don't miss the Worthington, Minnesota Windsurfing Festival, continuing through Saturday. Currently, it's 56.

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1: Up North Weather. With your forecast, I'm Corey Hartman. Mostly cloudy today, a high of 59. For tonight, mostly cloudy, a low around 42. Sunshine with a high near 67 on Sunday. Slight chance of showers and thunderstorms Monday, 71. And a slight chance of a storm Tuesday, with highs around 68. 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
1: north weather. With your forecast, I'm Corey Hartman. Mostly cloudy today, a high of 59. For tonight, mostly cloudy, a low around 42. Sunshine with a high near 67 on Sunday. Slight chance of showers and thunderstorms Monday, 71. And a slight chance of a storm Tuesday, with highs around 68. 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Currently, 53 degrees. Today.

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6: With your forecast, I'm Corey Hartman. Mostly cloudy today, a high of 59. For tonight, mostly cloudy, a low around 42. Sunshine with a high near 67 on Sunday. Slight chance of showers and thunderstorms Monday, 71. And a slight chance of a storm Tuesday, with highs around 68. 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

0: 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Hit the wall. Good morning. I'm Steph. 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
9: With your forecast, I'm Corey Hartman. Mostly cloudy today, a high of 59. For tonight, mostly cloudy, a low around 42. Sunshine with a high near 67 on Sunday. Slight chance of showers and thunderstorms Monday, 71. And a slight chance of a storm Tuesday with highs around 68. 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

0: 95.5 KZY with the cars and drive. Post Malone just before that. Good morning. I'm Steph with more music on the way before 7. Alex Warren right after this.
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0: 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Some amazing deals there, including American Outlaw Fest weekend passes and a great deal as well as on Iconic Fest weekend passes. 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
7: Up North weather.
8: With your forecast, I'm Corey Hartman. Mostly cloudy today, a high of 59. For tonight, mostly cloudy, a low around 42. Sunshine with a high near 67 on Sunday. Slight chance of showers and thunderstorms Monday, 71. And a slight chance of a storm Tuesday, with highs around 68. 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Currently, 53 degrees.

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0: 95.5 KZY with Tame Impala and Dracula. Hello, you guys. I'm Steph. Glad to be here with you on the weekend. 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
10: With your forecast, I'm Corey Hartman. Mostly cloudy today, a high of 59. For tonight, mostly cloudy, a low around 42. Sunshine with a high near 67 on Sunday. Slight chance of showers and thunderstorms Monday, 71. And a slight chance of a storm Tuesday with highs around 68. 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

0: 95.5 KZY, good morning. I'm Steph on your Saturday. Glad to be here with you guys on this below average temperature day, but hey, nice nonetheless, right? Happy Saturday, happy weekend to you. We're going to have more music on the way before 9 with BTS next.
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2: With your forecast, I'm Corey Hartman. Mostly cloudy today, a high of 59. For tonight, mostly cloudy, a low around 42. Sunshine with a high near 67 on Sunday. Slight chance of showers and thunderstorms Monday, 71. And a slight chance of a storm Tuesday, with highs around 68. 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

Yeah. 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
12: With your forecast, I'm Corey Hartman. Mostly cloudy today, a high of 59. For tonight, mostly cloudy, a low around 42. Sunshine with a high near 67 on Sunday. Slight chance of showers and thunderstorms Monday, 71. And a slight chance of a storm Tuesday with highs around 68. 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
1: north weather. With your forecast, I'm Corey Hartman. Mostly cloudy today, a high of 59. For tonight, mostly cloudy, a low around 42. Sunshine with a high near 67 on Sunday. Slight chance of showers and thunderstorms Monday, 71. And a slight chance of a storm Tuesday, with highs around 68. 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

0: 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We're going to have more music next with Black Eyed Peas. I got a feeling. Some old school stuff on KZY. Hold on.
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9: With your forecast, I'm Corey Hartman. Mostly cloudy today, a high of 59. For tonight, mostly cloudy, a low around 42. Sunshine with a high near 67 on Sunday. Slight chance of showers and thunderstorms Monday, 71. And a slight chance of a storm Tuesday with highs around 68. 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
1: KCY, Bemidji, up north weather.
2: With your forecast, I'm Corey Hartman. Mostly cloudy today, a high of 59. For tonight, mostly cloudy, a low around 42. Sunshine with a high near 67 on Sunday. Slight chance of showers and thunderstorms Monday, 71. And a slight chance of a storm Tuesday, with highs around 68. 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

0: 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We're going to have more music on the way. First, a look at your weather details for the weekend and then more tunes before noon with Taylor Swift up next. 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
9: With your forecast, I'm Corey Hartman. Mostly cloudy today, a high of 59. For tonight, mostly cloudy, a low around 42. Sunshine with a high near 67 on Sunday. Slight chance of showers and thunderstorms Monday, 71. And a slight chance of a storm Tuesday with highs around 68. 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Currently 59 degrees.

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0: 95.5 KZY. It's Saturday, and it's KC Walleye Classic Day. The guys are out on the lake trying to find the biggest walleyes and see if they can win $15,000. Now, starting at 2 o'clock this afternoon, Sanford Center is open. We got bouncy houses. We got games and activities for kids and families. We got food. We got the empty cooler band. We're giving away $100 every 20 minutes. Then by the time late afternoon rolls around, we'll give away a few more prizes. We'll give away the raffle prizes, including the grand prize at boat, motor, and trailer. And then we will have the big boat parade with the top 10 teams coming up on stage and finding out who wins $15,000 cash. So join us at Sanford Center starting at 2 this afternoon for the KC Walleye Classic Party.
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15: With your forecast, I'm Corey Hartman. Mostly cloudy today, a high of 59. For tonight, mostly cloudy, a low around 42. Sunshine with a high near 67 on Sunday. Slight chance of showers and thunderstorms Monday, 71. And a slight chance of a storm Tuesday, with highs around 68. 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Currently 59 degrees.
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0: 95.5 KZY. Oh, sorry about that. Didn't mean to interrupt you. Saturday afternoon, kind of a cool one today. Temps in the 50s. So it's a good day to be inside at the Knights Columbus Walleye Classic Big Party that starts at 2. Keep that in mind. We talked about that a little while ago. What else we got coming up? Well, coming up Thursday, of course, all of our qualifiers for the Acme Tools Backyard Oasis presented by Nature's Edge Garden Center. We'll be meeting at Acme Tools. We'll have the food trucks there. 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Hey, if you want to come and watch regardless and have your lunch while you're hanging out at Acme Tools, you can do that. 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
2: With your forecast, I'm Corey Hartman. Mostly cloudy today, a high of 59. For tonight, mostly cloudy, a low around 42. Sunshine with a high near 67 on Sunday. Slight chance of showers and thunderstorms Monday, 71. And a slight chance of a storm Tuesday, with highs around 68. 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

95.5 KZY with Pink as we make our way through Saturday. Twins won last night 9-8 over the St. Louis Cardinals at Target Field. They're just getting started with game two of that series. We've got, is it the NBA Finals? Yeah, NBA Finals tonight, game five. San Antonio down 3-1. They got to beat the Knicks back home in San Antonio to stay alive for a game six. And then tomorrow night, game six of the Stanley Cup Finals in Vegas with the Golden Knights down 3-2 to the Carolina Hurricanes. Here, there, and everywhere, KZY goes wherever you go. If you've got a smartphone and the KZY app powered by Ken K.

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0: 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Well, everybody, I think, is going to be back for the KZY Morning Show on Monday. Tom and I will be there. We got the Pepsi Nye Trivia Challenge coming up at around 7:20 on Monday morning. And then Nell will be in to join us for the Orton's Oil Super Quiz, your chance to win a medium pizza, medium hot stuff pizza from Orton's Oil. All that coming up Monday. Tonight, we've got Saturday Night Done Right. And what do we got going on tomorrow? Don and Steve, the weekend show, 9 a.m. Other than that, and coming up about 20 minutes from now, we'll find out the top 30 songs in America with the Daily Download from Carson Daly. It's all coming up right here on KZY.
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11: With your forecast, I'm Corey Hartman. Mostly cloudy today, a high of 59. For tonight, mostly cloudy, a low around 42. Sunshine with a high near 67 on Sunday. Slight chance of showers and thunderstorms Monday, 71. And a slight chance of a storm Tuesday with highs around 68. 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

0: 95.5 KZY, today's hottest, yesterday's coolest. That takes you back to the 90s. Chumba Wumba. I always loved that that tune, and people still do. People still go crazy for that song on the dance floor, and of course that was a favorite during the All-90s weekend last weekend. All right, I'm going to take a quick break, come back with Somber, and then get out of the way and let Carson Daly take over at the top of the hour.
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2: Countdown, rewind. Hey, I'm Carson Daly, and we are back at it with a brand new list of the 30 biggest songs across North America. But before we get to all that, ladies and gentlemen, let's do you the great service of reminding you what were the big 10 songs, at least from last weekend. We'll do that right now. It's the Daily Download Countdown Rewind. It starts now. Bruno Mars broke into the top 10 just last week with Risk It All, and that's exactly where we're going to start right now. Last week's number 10. For just a

Tame Impala and Jenny moved into single digits with the remix of Dracula, wrapped up last week at number 9. It's Carson Daly, the Daily Download Countdown Rewind, where we look at last week's top 10 before we get to this week's top 30. We'll do that in just under an hour. Meanwhile, at number 8, we had Alex Warren, who's got a new album coming out called Wild Child. All right, that's telling. And that's going to be out on August 28th. So we have about, what is that, like 6 weeks from now. And here is Fever Dream, number 8 on the Daily Download Countdown Rewind.

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1: All right, it's Carson. I'm going to take us back to the year 2006 now. Ooh, that was a long time ago. 20 years. I had no children. I was sleeping well.
2: God, those were the days. I miss them.
1: No. After watching my friend Shaki, that's who I call Shakira, perform at the FIFA World Cup opening ceremonies in Mexico City, I thought, you know, let's play some Shaki. So in honor of my friend Shakira, who, by the way, if you don't know, Shakira and I's history goes way back to when I was at MTV, when she first did her very first concert ever in the United States. I had the good fortune of introducing her that concert, and she and I became friends. And then we reconnected when she became a coach on The Voice, that, of course, I host and produce. And so I think the world of her. She is just one of my favorite people. Wanted to play some Shakira. Here she is with Wyclef. Hips Don't Lie. This is our little throwback pick from 2006 this weekend on the Daily Download.
3: Ladies up in here tonight. No fighting.
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0: There, Shakira and Wyclef, Hips Don't Lie. That's from 2006. And as I mentioned, Shakira performed at the FIFA World Cup opening ceremonies on Thursday in Mexico City. She's also going to be to close it all out on July 19th, performing at World Cup final at that halftime show that we've heard so much about. That's going to be at MetLife Stadium in technically New Jersey, but it's the New York, New Jersey site. And so, yeah, we played from 20 years ago, Shakira and my buddy Wyclef Jean's Hips Don't Lie. Great, fun summer jam right there. Our throwback pick this weekend. Back to our top 10 from last week. It's the Countdown Rewind. I'm Carson Daly, and Alex Warren's other song in the top 10 from a week ago was Ordinary. It was at number 7.
1: They say the holy water's watered down, and this town's lost its faith. Our colors will fade.

Olivia Rodrigo's new album is out now. I've got three daughters, Goldie, London, Etta. They're all playing it at the same time. I hear the same songs coming from all three rooms. Well, you guys just get together and listen to the record. Do we have to do this times three? But they love it. That was Drop Dead off the new record from Olivia, number six last week on the Daily Download. It's Carson Daly, and Harry Styles recently released a new music video for another song called Dance No More. If you're a big Harry fan, you probably know about it in his tiny red shorts. If not, you can check it out. Meanwhile, I'm going to play American Girls because it split our top 10 in half last week at five.

place where you can go with Homewrecker on the Daily Download. I'm Carson Daly. It's the Countdown Rewind. We're taking a look back at last week's top 10, and there is no bigger artist, I think, on planet Earth getting more attention right now than Ella Langley. Choosing Texas is breaking records everywhere, and last week was at number 3 right here on the Daily Download. Just

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23: Former number one. Carson Daly with a song that was number one on This Weekend back in 2017. So we go back 9 years with Justin Bieber, Daniel Caesar, and Giveon. Peaches, my former number one This Weekend on the Daily Download. I got

about that? That's a former number one from 2017, almost a decade ago. Probably the first time I really heard Giveon. I'm a huge Gibby fan, as his best friend Teddy Swims calls him. Giveon is just one of the best artists out there that you're probably not listening to as much as you should be, especially if you're into R&B or just, you know, great music in general. So he was on that song Peaches with Daniel Caesar, and of course, it was a Justin Bieber track who got those guys on it. Thought it'd be fun to play that one again, so shout out to Giveon, Daniel, and Justin here on The Daily Download. All right, back to the Countdown Rewind. Again, last week's Top 10, I'm Carson Daly. We'll get to the new list of 30 big songs for the middle of June here momentarily. Meanwhile, a week ago in the runner-up spot, it was Bruno Mars, I Just Might.

0: And it was Olivia Dean's So Easy to Fall in Love. That was our number one song. If you're keeping track for a fifth week, last week, we'll find out if Olivia can do it again when we get to number one in about 3 hours from now. So sit back, relax, and let's close up the rewind and focus on the future.
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3: Hey, what's up? It's Carson Daly with a brand new list of the 30 biggest songs across North America for mid-June. Not that they're mid-songs, it's just mid-June. You know what I mean. Also, we're going to go back into the past for some former number ones, a few fun throwbacks, and I even have a couple of extra requested songs that I want to be sure and get on. Trust me when I tell you, it's pure summer fun. Let's sit back, relax. If you're on a boat, if you're on the beach, if you're at a barbecue, if you're driving, wherever this might find you, hope things are going well for you. We got some good stuff to play for you. We're going to start things off at number 30, obviously. And we're going to begin the same way we did last weekend with Mumford & Sons and Hozier, kicking off the show at number 30. So here's Rubber Band Man. And another reminder, Mumford & Sons will be performing at my other job, the Today Show, on our plaza. We're so psyched for that on July 29th.

Goo Goo Dolls. There's a little bit of ground this week, falling five spots, but still hanging in there at number 29. That was Misery on the Daily Download. I'm Carson Daly. We'll keep it going from the fray now. Ice Cold Lakes, right where they were last week at number 28.

0: with Carson Daly.
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2: Carson Daly with another song from Justin Bieber's Swag 2 that is starting to gain a little momentum we noticed at radio. So we're going to play Speed Demon. 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So here's a little Justin Bieber for you. 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

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All right, let's get back into our top 30 now. I'm Carson Daly, and Taylor falls back two spots this week. By the way, she's got a new song on that Toy Story 5 soundtrack, a song that she wrote from the character Jesse's vantage point, and did it with Jack Antonoff, her longtime producer and collaborator. They hadn't worked together in a hot minute, so it reunites them. Anyway, Fate of Ophelia, however, here on our show is at number 27 now, falling two spots on the Daily Download.

Well, that's a triple D. That was my coming soon prediction just last weekend, and it didn't take more than 7 days to get it on officially here. Debuting at 26 is Pink Panthers and Zara Larsson with the remix to Stateside. This is the Daily Download Top 30 Countdown. I'm your host, Carson Daly, and the band Camino moves into the number 25 spot. Here's Holly.

0: All right, we got some Gracie action, everybody. The new album's out July 17th. You knew that. The 64-date Global Arena Tour, which features multiple nights in many cities. That kicks off December 2nd. You knew that, too. Gracie debuted last week at number 29 with Hit the Wall, and today she's up 5 spots. That one's moving fast. We'll keep an eye on it. It's Carson Daly, and it's that time of the show where we try and predict some great songs that we hear that we think it's just a matter of time before they infiltrate our top 30. This one's not on the list yet, but darn it, it will be soon, we think. In fact, it just happened with Stateside the Remix. That was our Coming Soon track last week, and it just debuted a minute ago. So let's see what we got this time.
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0: After a 7-year break from touring, Ariana Grande returned to the stage last week with the kickoff of her Eternal Sunshine tour in San Francisco. She's in Los Angeles this weekend to begin a run of 5 shows there. Her latest, Hate That I Made You Love Me, we think is coming soon to the Daily Download Top 30 Countdown.

0: Well, I mentioned the new tour, which kicked off last week. Ari also has a new album coming out July 31st called Petal. And from that new album, you just heard Hate That I Made You Love Me, which we think's coming soon to the Daily Download Top 30 Countdown. 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

second from Taylor Swift so far. We heard Fate of Ophelia, and that was Opalite. Now drops a spot and ends up at 23 here. And yeah, I mentioned that Taylor broke the internet like a week ago or so for Toy Story 5, the song that she has on that, inspired by the cowboy character Jesse, and definitely a country feel. So be interesting to see if that sets the path for maybe a Taylor going back to where she started, kind of the country vibe with a new album. I don't know. Next up at 22 for King and Country featuring Taylor Hill, Turn Up World on Fire. That sounds accurate. On the Daily Download.

0: All right, there's Maroon 5 staying put right there. Number 21 on the Daily Download with Heroin. Very nice. I'm Carson Daly. First 10 songs are down. We got 20 more to get to. The Daily Download, this week's top 30, rolls on right after this.
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0: Carson Daly with a song that was number one on this weekend back in 2017. So we go back 9 years with Justin Bieber, Daniel Caesar, and Giveon. Peaches, my former number one this weekend on the Daily Download. I got

How about that? That's a former number one from 2017, almost a decade ago. Probably the first time I really heard Giveon. I'm a huge Givey fan, as his best friend Teddy Swims calls him. Giveon is just one of the best artists out there that you're probably not listening to as much as you should be, especially if you're into R&B or just, you know, great music in general. So he was on that song Peaches with Daniel Caesar, and of course, it was a Justin Bieber track who got those guys on it. Thought it'd be fun to play that one again, so shout out to Giveon, Daniel, and Justin here on The Daily Download. Hey, it's Carson Daly. All right, let's get to our top 20, where Dominic Fike holds on at 20 with Baby Doll. That could be the soundtrack, or the theme song, rather, to my agent, James Dixon, James Baby Doll Dixon, who many of you know if you are a fan of Stephen Colbert or Jimmy Kimmel, because they talk about our agent, Baby Doll, all the time. You can Google it. He's very tame.

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1: Lady Gaga and Doechii, unfortunately, heading in the wrong direction this week. That's Runway, falling three spots to number 19. I'm Carson Daly. We got the top 18 songs coming up. We're going to do a couple from Olivia Dean. Plus, we got that Madonna Sabrina track. We'll do Noah Kahan. We'll check out the little mini countdown of all of our trending songs. Guys, we have a lot to get to, so let's take a quick break. 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

Puntrix spends another week at number 18. That was the classic hit Golden, which swept every award recently. I'm Carson Daly. The Daily Download Top 30 Countdown is on. Madonna and her mini-me, Sabrina Carpenter. They're going to stay put at number 17 where they were last week with this one. Here's Bring Your Love on this week's Top 30, The Daily Download. Sabrina.

0: Olivia Dean falling a couple of spots. No big deal. Man I Need is now number 16. It's Carson Daly. Let's get to our mini countdown, the top trending songs of the week. There's five of them, and we call it the TT5. Didn't even have to go to AI for that. We just thought of it ourselves.
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0: Pink Panthers and Zara Larsson, number three. Taylor Swift's song, she did this one with Jack Antonoff, did it for the Toy Story 5 soundtrack. It's runner-up.
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2: The TT5 number one song this week goes to Sam Fender and Olivia Dean. 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
3: Now let go of everything I've lost.

Sam Fender and Olivia Dean are going to just stick around here and be camped out on the number one track on our TT5, our top trending five. And I don't know, it's been the number one song for like 5 weeks, I think. I don't know if I've ever seen a song stay at number one on the trending chart because it moves around a lot, but not this one. She's Stuck. 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All right, that's going to wrap up that mini countdown. Let's get back to the Daily Download Top 30 at the halfway point. Noah Kahan loses some ground this week with The Great Divide. It falls two spots, and here it is at number 15.

0: Sienna Spyro continues to slide. Die on This Hill falls another couple of spots and finishes the week at number 14. Although that I wouldn't consider that a slide. I mean, the song's been out for so long, it's just sort of, you know, time to move on, I guess. I'm Carson Daly. We are going to move on with the top 13 songs when we get back. We'll hear from Zara Larsson, Teddy Swims, One Republic, and more right here on the Daily Download, this week's top 30.
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I'm Carson Daly, and Teddy Swims gets closer to the top 10 with one of my favorite Teddy songs, and I love all of his songs. This one in particular. It's number 12, Turn Up, Miss Know-It-All, on the Daily Download.

0: There's One Republic. They got a new song out with Alesso that's called In Your Eyes. That's really good. It's not what I just played, but that's just a tip for you. Alesso is great. Ryan writes a great song from One Republic, so check that out. That is not the song I just played, however. I played Need Your Love from them at number 11. I'm Carson Daly, and the best of the week is on the way. We got Bruno Mars, Alex Warren, and hopefully your favorites. Plus the top 10 on the Daily Download. 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

Bruno Mars kicking off our top 10, just like he did last week. That is Risk It All, again, stays put at 10. I'm Carson Daly. All right, let's see how we do here and see if we get any movement within the top 10. So far, we got this one. Alex Warren fell a couple spots because he was at 7 last week. Ordinary Now at number 9 on the Daily Download.

0: right. A double dose of Alex Warren, who's got a new record coming out called Wild Child on August 28th. Meanwhile, we played Ordinary at 9, and there is obviously Fever Dream at 8. So a double dose, that is like 8 straight minutes of Mr. Warren on your radio. Not bad, and all in the top 10. I'm Carson Daly. We're getting closer to number 1. We got Olivia Rodrigo. We got to play some Somber, Harry Styles. We'll do Tame Impala with Jenny. In what order, I don't know. Also coming up, a throwback from my buddy Shakira. And your top 7 play next on the Daily Download.
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1: All right, it's Carson. I'm going to take us back to the year 2006 now. Ooh, that was a long time ago. 20 years. I had no children. I was sleeping well.
2: God, those were the days. I miss them.
1: No. After watching my friend Shaki, that's who I call Shakira, perform at the FIFA World Cup opening ceremonies in Mexico City, I thought, you know, let's play some Shaki. So in honor of my friend Shakira, who, by the way, if you don't know, Shakira and I's history goes way back to when I was at MTV, when she first did her very first concert ever in the United States. I had the good fortune of introducing that concert, and she and I became friends. And then we reconnected when she became a coach on The Voice, that, of course, I host and produce. And so I think the world of her. She is just one of my favorite people. Wanted to play some Shakira. Here she is with Wyclef, Hips Don't Lie. This is our little throwback pick from 2006 this weekend on the Daily Download.
3: Ladies up in here tonight. No fighting.
4: We got the refugees.
3: No fighting.
4: Over here.

There's Shakira and Wyclef, Hips Don't Lie. That's from 2006. And as I mentioned, Shakira performed at the FIFA World Cup opening ceremonies on Thursday in Mexico City. She's also going to be to close it all out on July 19th, performing at World Cup final at that halftime show that we've heard so much about. That's going to be at MetLife Stadium in technically New Jersey, but it's the New York, New Jersey site. And so, yeah, we played from 20 years ago, Shakira and my buddy Wyclef Jean's Hips Don't Lie. Great fun summer jam right there. Our throwback pick this weekend. It's Carson Daly counting down. Been here for a while, but we're almost to the number one song in North America. Tame Impala and Jenny get a little bit deeper into the top 10 this week. Here's their remix of Dracula. It's up 2 to number 7.

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1: Olivia Rodrigo's new album is out now. I've got three daughters, Goldie, London, Etta. They're all playing it at the same time. I hear the same songs coming from all three rooms. You know, you just get together and listen to the record. Do we have to do this times three? But they love it. That was Drop Dead off the new record from Olivia. Number six on the Daily Download. All right, so now we move on to number five. We've got Harry Styles. The Dance No More video is out, and you probably know about it in his tiny red shorts. A lot of people are into that. Meanwhile, his song American Girls has no movement and is at number five again this week on the Daily Download. Here's Harry.

Somber stays at number four. That was Homewrecker on the Daily Download. I'm Carson Daly, and we're about to find out who is in our top three this week. But first, a little something I think you're going to like. It's a Daily Download extra, just for you. A little something-something, unrelated to the charts.

0: You are on the Daily Download, this week's top 30. I am Carson Daly. By the way, don't want to plug the Today Show too much. It's my other gig. But because it is music related, we do have the summer concert series, and we have some great groups this summer. So if you're out of school and you want to watch some of them, we just had Lizzo on, who was incredible. We have everything from like Cat's Eyes coming on soon to Mumford & Sons to Niall Horan and, you know, just a bunch. It's very diverse, very cool. So look for your favorite groups. You can go to the Today Show website and check out that schedule. I'm Carson Daly. Top three songs are coming up next. Olivia Dean has been number one for weeks. Will she do it again? We will find out right after this.
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1: The 30 biggest hits in the country.
2: Let's go! Welcome back. It's Carson Daly. Thanks so much for being here. Big shout out to this radio station for having us, guys. It's been almost 3 hours. Top 30 songs, all the big guns, and we're in the throes of it here. The top three. Be hard-pressed to find another artist getting more press and just breaking more records, quite frankly, than Ella Langley. It's unbelievable, and it's in large part to choosing Texas is just out of this world. And here it is now, kicking off our top three on the Daily Download. Just one.

0: Bruno Mars' other song in our top 10, I Just Might. There it is. Stays put at number 2. So I think we're all starting to see where this is going to head. It appears that Miss Olivia Dean has done it again, but let's make it official.
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0: Shout out Olivia Dean, because you are still number one 6 weeks in a row with that one. So easy to fall in love. That's a wrap on another edition of the Daily Download Top 30. Thank you so much for listening. Appreciate you. Big shout out to this radio station for having us. I'll see you on The Voice when it comes back in September on the Today Show every Monday through Friday on NBC. Looking forward to seeing you there. Again, we got some great concerts you might want to check out. Meanwhile, we'll do this little party again next week right here, same time and same place. I am Carson Daly, and this has been The Daily Download. Have a great week.
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4: From ABC News, I'm Dave Packer. The U.S. and Iran appear ready to sign a new deal to end the war. Pakistan's prime minister says a memorandum of understanding between the U.S. and Iran is expected to be finalized as soon as tomorrow. ABC's Selena Way.
5: Trump says Iran will promise never to build or obtain a nuclear weapon, but that promise is not new. In fact, it was in the very first paragraph of the nuclear deal negotiated under President Obama, a deal that Trump tore up and still repeatedly criticizes to this day.
4: The Foreign Intelligence Surveillance Act expired at midnight. FISA was passed after 9/11 to help the government keep track of foreign threats. ABC News contributor and former Homeland Security official in the first Trump administration, Elizabeth Newman, explains why FISA has been controversial politically.
6: The target has to be somebody outside of the United States. However, if somebody outside the United States is talking to somebody inside the United States, that U.S. person information is collected.
4: Democrats refused to extend the law after President Trump named a loyalist with no intelligence experience as acting director of national intelligence. The administration says President Trump's name has been removed from the Kennedy Center in Washington. ABC News national correspondent Stephen Portnoy has more from D.C.
7: The word came from the Justice Department in a late morning federal court filing that the words Donald J. Trump have been removed from the facade of the Kennedy Center. That an hour ahead of the latest deadline set by a judge who ruled last month that only Congress can change the name of D.C.'s only memorial to John F. Kennedy.
4: New details on what led up to a mass shooting in Midland, Texas, where 11 people were shot, one fatally.
8: Police had been looking for 45-year-old Victor Mata Villarreal after they say he fled a traffic stop and opened fire at a Midland officer late Wednesday night. He was wanted for attempted capital murder of an officer. But then Friday, police say they got a call of an active shooter.
4: That's ABC's Alex Stone reporting. 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
10: I'm meteorologist Mace Michaels. Tonight, partly cloudy, a low in the low 40s. Sunny, breezy, but pleasant for tomorrow, a high right around 70. On Monday, clouds return with a chance for showers and thunderstorms. High temperatures in the low 70s. 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Currently 57 degrees.
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9: I need an outlet for my dad jokes, and Father's Day is coming, so I have immunity until Sunday the 21st.
8: Fine, I will now proceed. 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
12: I'm meteorologist Mace Michaels. Tonight, partly cloudy, a low in the low 40s. Sunny, breezy, but pleasant for tomorrow, a high right around 70. On Monday, clouds return with a chance for showers and thunderstorms. High temperatures in the low 70s.
13: 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Currently 57 degrees.

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1: KKZY, up north weather.
2: I'm meteorologist Mace Michaels. Tonight, partly cloudy, a low in the low 40s. Sunny, breezy, but pleasant for tomorrow, a high right around 70. On Monday, clouds return with a chance for showers and thunderstorms. High temperatures in the low 70s.
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